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Like a foolish child, I have made mistakes. O Lord, you are my father and mother. It is easy to speak and talk, but it is difficult to accept your will. Pause. I stand tall. You are my strength. I know that you are mine. Inside of all and outside of all, you are the self-sufficient Father. O Father, I do not know how can I know your way. He frees us from bondage, O saints, and saves us from possessiveness. Becoming merciful, my Lord and Master has ended my comings and goings in reincarnation. Meeting with the Guru, Nanak has recognized the Supreme Lord God.

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guru my guru my guru my guru my guru my guru my guru my guru my guru my guru my guru my guru my guru my guru my guru my guru my guru my guru my guru my guru my guru my guru my guru my guru my guru my guru my guru my guru my guru my guru my guru my guru my guru my guru my guru my guru my guru my guru my guru my guru my guru my guru my guru my guru my guru my guru my guru my guru my guru my guru my 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

This Shabbat is from Bhagat Parim on page 1379 of the Sri Guru Granth Sahib. O Farid, the lanes are muddy, the beloved's abode is far, yet my love for him is deep. If I stir out, my cloak shall get wet, I will be drenched. If I stay in, am I being false to my love? Let the cloak be drenched through, let it rain even more. Go I must to meet my beloved, so my love is even stronger than before.